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0: Nashville's variety station, Mix 92.9, with all your favorites coming out of the speakers in those little pink houses. I'm Doug, and you probably know it's a National Coffee Day. Maybe you partook of a free cup of Joe earlier, or maybe you got a discount. But as vital as coffee is, I know there's moments where, for whatever reason, you can't get it. And then sometimes the wheels can come off the bus, right?
1: I went with my best friend to her doctor's appointment, and on the way home, I drove because she had a really nasty migraine. Neither one of us had had coffee. It was a real early appointment. We get there, and on the way home, we were in, the stop-and-go traffic. It was constantly stopping. We didn't go above, 5 or 10 miles an hour. And I kind of zoned out, and I rear-ended a car.
0: No!
1: And we didn't even hit it hard, but it totaled her front end because I put a hole in the radiator.
0: Well, how did you react to that?
1: Oh, I cried, and then she went and posted a TikTok video about it, laughing.
0: What?
1: She had full coverage, so her insurance company got her a rental until she got a new car.
0: That is so wild of a certain age group. They're going to post a TikTok video right away. I'm in a car accident. I'm freaking out. Well, there's a story about what happens when you're under-caffeinated. Do you have a story? Something that happened to you or someone else? Not enough caffeine, so here's what happened. Join the conversation, 737-0929, celebrating National Coffee Day here on Real Life, or at least the lack thereof, on Mix.
2: 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It'll be John with the full band, then John with the John Mayer trio, and then John performing solo. So a lot of John Mayer, all the John Mayer you can get.
3: 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Ladies and gentlemen, make some noise for John Mayer!
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0: Nashville's variety station, Mix 92.9. Tonight, we're talking about coffee, or the lack thereof. Today is National Coffee Day, and a lot of folks need it to get going. And sometimes if you don't have enough, things can kind of come off the rails.
1: So my kids had moved school mid-year, and I wasn't in the whole driving them yet because my wife or the bus was taking them. And so I'm not caffeinated, and I just wake up, and I'm in a rush. And I grab my kids, and I drive. Now, understand, these two schools are about 18 miles apart.
0: Okay.
1: So my kids are wondering what I'm doing about 10 minutes of the trip. They couldn't catch me before, but we're probably about 6 to 8 miles there. And they're like, Dad, where are you going? I said, I'm taking you to school. So by the time we turn around and get them all the way back to school, they're late for first period.
0: Oh, no.
1: And they got three tardies, and it's quite a story that they tell. But, yes, I took them to the wrong school.
0: That's tough, Dad, but, I mean, let's blame it on the coffee, right? Do you have a story? Maybe something that kind of didn't go the way you wanted to because of lack of caffeine? Would love for you to join the conversation. You're always welcome. 737-0929. It's Real Life on Mix.
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21: This evening will be mainly clear with temperatures dropping into the upper 50s. It's a hot one for your Wednesday. We're back up into the low 90s. More of the same Thursday and Friday, but Friday rain returns in a big way into the weekend. I'm News 2 Chief Meteorologist Danielle Breezy for Mix 92.9.
0: Thank you so much, Danielle. 75 degrees right now in Music City.

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0: 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It's game time. 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It's called 5 in 10. 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
1: Oh, my gosh. Are you serious?
0: As a heart attack? Who is this?
1: Hi, this is Carolyn.
0: How you doing, Carolyn?
1: I'm doing great. How about you?
0: I'm doing well. Today is National Coffee Day. Did you celebrate that at all?
1: Oh, honey, I celebrated all night long because I work third shift.
0: That's a lifeline right there.
1: Yeah, it is.
0: Well, in honor of National Coffee Day for our game 5 and 10, I'm just looking for 5 things that you can put in a cup of coffee. Could be something to improve the flavor. Could be something to mix it all around. Give me that in 10 seconds, and the Preds tickets are yours, okay?
1: Okay.
0: 5 things to put in coffee in 10 seconds or less, and the clock starts now.
1: Honey, cinnamon, creamer, caramel, sugar.
0: Hey! You did it. Predators tickets Saturday at Bridgestone. You're going to be there.
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Lock it in tomorrow afternoon with Butter and a chance to win a pair of tickets to see ZZ Top and Cheap Trick at Ascend Amphitheater October the 8th. 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

0: Nashville's variety station, Mix 92.9. Rihanna, I second that emotion. I want you to stay as well, serving up a night of your favorites on Real Life. With a heads up, if 8th Avenue is part of your drive through Nashville, there's a traffic change that you'll be living with for at least a year. TDOT is beginning a major project to replace four bridges that carry I-40 and the ramps over 8th Avenue. So that means that 8th Avenue South, underneath the interstate, is being reduced to one southbound lane now through the fall of next year. And that's just the beginning. Drivers on I-40 expect intermittent overnight lane closures between 9 p.m. and 5 a.m. while the crews do the early work. And the entire project, are you sitting down? The entire project should wrap up the summer of 2028. Ouch. You need more info? We've got it for you. Just head to local news at mix929.com.
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13: This evening will be mainly clear and temperatures will drop off into the upper 50s overnight, but we are going to get hot for your Wednesday. Mostly sunny skies, up into the low 90s we go, closer to record highs. And then as we head into your Thursday, the 90s continue right into Friday with some rain returning Friday afternoon. I'm News 2 Chief Meteorologist Danielle Breezy for Mix 92.9.
0: Thank you so much, Danielle. Appreciate that. Right now we are looking at 72 degrees in Music City with Adele.

0: Your life, your music, Mix 92.9. My name is Doug. So glad you're here for a Tuesday night real life. Now, you know what they say, your home is your castle, right? So shouldn't you be able to protect it? If you live in the Bent Creek neighborhood in Nolensville, your HOA has a new rule that's getting quite a reaction around town. Residents there have been told that the exterior security cameras have to come down in a month. They say you're only allowed to have a doorbell cam. I think this is ridiculous. Residents say they don't understand why. I mean, I have a right to keep an eye on my property, don't we? And here's the strange thing. Earlier in the month, when police were searching that neighborhood for two suspects who ran from a stolen vehicle, the cops were actually asking residents to share their security camera footage. Man, I hope this HOA wises up and reverses that idea. It's crazy. You want to find out more? That full story is there, along with all the other trending headlines. Just head to local news at mix929.com.
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19: This evening will be mainly clear with temperatures dropping into the upper 50s. It's a hot one for your Wednesday. We're back up into the low 90s. More of the same Thursday and Friday, but Friday rain returns in a big way into the weekend. I'm News 2 Chief Meteorologist Danielle Breezy for Mix 92.9.
0: Thank you so much, Danielle. 69 degrees right now in Music City with Sia.

Nashville's variety station, Mix 92.9. Congratulations again to Carolyn from Lebanon. She won a pair of tickets to see the Preds take on the Stars at Bridgestone this Saturday. You could be tomorrow night's winner. Make sure you got that reminder on your phone to be locked into game time. 8:25 tomorrow night, right here on Mix 92.9.

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0: 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Of course, this is Music City, but it looks like the music is going to stop when it comes to the Nashville Symphony. They're looking at a $10 million operating budget deficit. And so beginning October 18th, all 77 musicians and the 27 full-time staff positions will be furloughed. They've got a couple of concerts October 16th and 17th, and then it's just a handful of things that are not connected to that, and they're going to try to do some fundraising and see what happens. How do you get $10 million in the hole? Anyway, you want to find out more about this story, we've got it for you under local news at mix929.com.
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0: 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Artificial intelligence, AI. What do you think about that? It can do some cool stuff, but apparently, if you want it to do even more, there's a price to pay. I was reading here that the new app, Muse, that's from Meta, has passed ChatGPT to be the number one free iPhone app, and they tout the idea that it can actually do stuff, like manage your calendar or reply to emails, make reservations, buy you stuff. Oh, but come on, to do that, it's got to have access, right? You want to let Meta, Zuckerberg and the guys, into your email? You want to let them into your credit card? Yeah, they say you can choose what services Muse can access and permissions can be revoked. But come on, how many times have we heard about a data breach? How much privacy are you willing to trade for convenience? For me, personally, any sensitive data out there? It's a hard no for me.
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12: For your Wednesday, starting off in the upper 50s and low 60s, but we will see partly sunny skies turning mostly sunny by afternoon. The temperatures will warm into the low 90s with that southwest wind. The low 90s continue on Thursday and Friday, but then rain arrives Friday afternoon and continues into the weekend. I'm News 2 Chief Meteorologist Danielle Breezy for Mix 92.9.

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0: Nashville's variety station, Mix 92.9. So if 8th Avenue is part of your drive through Nashville, there's a traffic change you need to know about. It's going to be around for a year. TDOT's doing that major project replacing bridges carrying I-40 and the ramps over 8th Avenue. That means 8th Avenue South underneath I-40 being reduced to one southbound lane now through the fall of next year. And that's just the beginning of headaches on I-40 construction. There's going to be intermittent overnight lane closures between 9 p.m. and 5 in the morning while crews do the early work. This is going to be a project that's going to be around for quite some time. You want to find out more? We've got the story for you. Check it out under local news at mix929.com.
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18: 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It's free of charge. A lot of these bits that you're hearing on the radio will come to your email address free of charge. And if your brain has been a bit foggy in the morning lately, I think I may know why. Experts say you can blame the midnight snack you ate the night before. A UCLA study finding that our late-night eating habits can affect our learning and memory in a big way. For the study, researchers tracked two groups that ate the same amount of food and slept the same number of hours. The only difference was that one group ate during normal daylight hours while the other group only ate at night when they would normally be asleep. The result: after just a few weeks, MRI scans revealed significant changes in the hippocampus of the late-night eaters' brains. That's the brain area associated with learning and memory, the hippocampus. The scientists say the study shows just how powerful our circadian rhythm is, and any time we disrupt our natural cycle, like eating when your body expects to be sleeping, it upsets our hormones. Just something to think about before raiding the fridge for a midnight snack.

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0: Welcome back to the John Tesh Radio Show. Time for some all-natural solutions. Here are a few natural ways to relieve pain, for example. For a backache, take a walk. Boy, my back surgeon tells me this all the time. Scientists at Tel Aviv University say a 20-minute walk can ease lower back pain as much as physical therapy. You don't even need to go for a brisk walk. Just meandering or strolling past shops can relieve stiffness and muscle tension. If you go for a stroll 3 times a week, researchers say you'll strengthen your back and abdominal muscles enough to ward off future back pain. Here's another natural tip for a backache. Massage your toes. I haven't heard this one. The Journal Applied Nursing Research found that a toe massage will calm the pain receptors linked to back pain. Okay, let's do one for a headache. Give yourself a neck rub. University of Alabama researchers say to rub your fingers along the back of your neck and the base of your skull especially. That stimulates blood flow to the brain, reducing headache pain by half in just 5 minutes. And don't forget, whenever you're ready, you can head on over to my website, tesh.com, and you can take our pain and mobility quiz. The results may surprise you. It's free, tesh.com. And coming up, is it true? Are people who sit for most of the day more likely to die early? Stand by.

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16: All right, my healthy friends, if your job involves sitting most of the day, and mine does, you can probably guess you'll need to exercise more than the average person to stay healthy. But how much more? This is what a study in the Journal of American Medical Association aimed to find out. Researchers crunched the health data of nearly 500,000 people for over a decade, and the study found that people who mostly sat at work had a 16% higher risk of dying from any cause compared to people who were more active on the job. Now, here's the good news. Researchers found that sedentary people who added an extra 15 minutes of physical activity per day were able to counteract most of the health dangers of sitting, meaning if you follow the CDC's guidelines of getting at least 20 minutes of moderate to high-intensity exercise per day, you'll now have to increase your workouts to 35 minutes a day if your job involves sitting all day. But you can slash that time by doing something more intense, like jogging or doing some jumping jacks instead of walking. Basically, the more physical activity you can squeeze into your day, the less likely you'll be to die from sitting on the job.

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5: 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From our sleep files, it's another good reason to eat a mostly plant-based diet. It can help you sleep better by reducing sleep apnea. According to the European Respiratory Journal, eating foods like fruits, vegetables, legumes, and nuts is associated with a lower risk for sleep apnea. The study found that people who had the most plant-based foods in their diet were significantly less likely to develop apnea, and people eating fewer plant-based foods were at a higher risk. That's because plant-based foods, they lower inflammation, right? And they're known to help us lose weight. Being overweight and inflammation, those are the top two contributing factors to sleep apnea.

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0: 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From our health and wellness files, when it comes to staying fit, more research is now telling us to think small because surprisingly, so-called low-intensity movements, they often do much more to help us stay in shape than hours of intense exercise, and I'll prove it. For example, walking. So a study in the journal Medicine and Science in Sports and Exercise found that walking for as little as 5 minutes improves blood flow enough to prevent hardening of the arteries, which is the top risk factor in cardiovascular disease. But guess what? A lot of us don't walk a lot because we're sitting down in front of our computer, right? And speaking of small, fidgeting actually works too. And you're going to love this. Research in the American Journal of Physiology has found people who bounced their legs for 5 minutes improved their health enough to offset the damage of 5 hours of sitting. Health experts say any movement is better than just sitting. And even if you regularly work up a sweat exercising an hour a day at the gym, you're still putting your health at risk if you spend the rest of your time mostly sitting. It's why the World Health Organization now recommends we get up and move at least once every 30 minutes, even if it's just a pace around the room. That will do more to boost your heart health than a vigorous workout followed by sitting the rest of the day.
1: Intelligence for your life.
0: And coming up, apparently smartphone apps are the new Xanax. Smartphone apps designed to calm anxiety are flooding the market, but do they work? I'll share the data on that next.

0: 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Intelligence for your life.
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1: 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She created an app to help her battle her own anxiety and depression. It's called Super Better, and it turns improving mental health into a game. The object is to avoid bad guys that trigger symptoms like second-guessing yourself and engage in power-ups that make you feel good, like taking a walk. Millions of users have played this Super Better, and it's all based on clinically proven psychological treatments. Other apps aim to do the same thing, like Mind Ease and Mind Shift and Personal Zen, but do they work? According to research from the University of Auckland, yes. When study participants used Super Better, for example, for 10 minutes a day for a month, they experienced significantly greater reductions in depressive symptoms and anxiety. So if you're looking for a way to improve your mental health, you may want to download an app. Most of them are free.

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Homes with butcher block countertops sell in 49 days on average, up to a week faster than homes with a farmhouse sink, marble countertops, and granite countertops. 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Vanity lighting in the bathroom. Homes with that feature sell in an average of 44 days, the quickest of any feature, vanity lighting in the bathroom.

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1: Alrighty, Intelligence for Your Life fans, you want to add an extra 10 years to your life? It's simple, just go swimming. According to Northwestern University, the more you swim, eat right, and avoid tobacco, the longer you're going to live. The studies looked at more than 355,000 people and found that swimming will add as many as 10 years to your life. The studies found that among healthy people, those who swam regularly had an 80% lower risk of heart disease. And another study done by the University of South Carolina found that over the course of a 13-year study, swimmers had the lowest rate of death. For example, in 13 years, 11% of sedentary people passed away, 7% of the runners and walkers passed away, but only 1% of the swimmers in the study passed away. So swimming was by far the activity that led to the longest life. Why would that be? The researchers tell us it's because swimming works the entire body, not just the lower half, like running. Plus, because water makes us buoyant, it's something almost everybody can do. Even people who have bad knees, arthritis, or overweight. And you don't need to spend your life in the pool. An hour a day was all it took to get the longevity benefits. 10 years. And it doesn't matter what stroke you do, they're all equally good. In fact, jogging in water, like what I do, will also provide the same life-lengthening benefits.
0: Intelligence for your life.
2: Facebook.com/John Tesh.

Let's talk relationship intel, shall we? And which couples do you think are the happiest overall? Is it the super busy ones who rarely see each other, or the ones who see each other all the time? So believe it or not, a study in the Journal of Human Relations says super busy equals super happy couples on average. In fact, those who worked the most hours reported more contentment in their relationship compared to couples who had more free time to hang out together all the time. The reason, the experts say, it's because busy couples are more intentional about the time they spend together. And they have higher relationship satisfaction because the time they do spend together is more precious and they make it count. Plus, when couples don't see each other all the time, they tend to idealize their partners. This is according to the Journal of Communication. Researchers found those couples focus more on their partners' overall good qualities.

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start our day with some passing clouds and temperatures in the 50s and near 60. It's still cool enough where you may want to have a light jacket or sweater, but we are warming up this afternoon and we'll get more sunshine today. Our afternoon highs in the upper 80s and near 90. I'm News 2 meteorologist Marcus Bagwell on Mix 92.9.

0: Now, you're going to hear the weather forecast here from Marcus Bagwell in just a second.
1: And but, you're just going to not believe it.
0: but I think it's... I think we can officially say.
1: You're going to say he's a liar.
0: You can officially bring the sweater to work, regret it in the afternoon. Bring the sweater to work in the morning, regret it in the afternoon when you leave weather.
1: You want to know what's so convenient about that is I still have my sweaters in my car from when we did that in the whatever spring.
0: Of course you do. But that doesn't matter because you have a combination of 6 different outfits in that vehicle ready to go at any given time.
1: You never know when you're going to need them.
0: It's
1: quick change.
0: That's true. And today and tomorrow, you're going to hear the forecast.
1: You're going to need them. You're going to need them.
0: You'll hear it in a second. You'll shake your head. Bob August here with a look at traffic. It's the Mixed Morning Show with Sean and Hannah. Good morning. Welcome into Wednesday. Bob's got a look at traffic. Yeah. Hi, Bob.
2: Hey, good morning. You know, we had a handyman who had a little car, like a Mazda 323, so, you know, a little hatchback. And he had everything you could possibly imagine in that car.
0: Yeah,
1: sounds like a great guy.
0: Hannah's car.
2: If we needed to have some obscure thing fixed in the plumbing, he's like, oh, that's in my car.
1: Let me go get it.
2: I swear, that car was dragging on the ground making sparks.
1: Oh, but did it help you?
2: Yes.
1: Did he fix your problems?
2: Yes, and when I need an outfit for the fall, Hannah, I'm going to come to you.
1: You could have a whole fashion show. I got plenty of things for you to try on, Bob.
0: She did have 2 pieces of PVC pipe back there, too.
1: Just in case. You never know when you're going to need it.
2: I could change my wardrobe and get the plumbing fixed at the same time. We've got some traffic driving in from the north this morning on 65 South through 24 in Trinity Lane. If you're heading in from Gallatin, we're looking at about 30, 35 minutes from Highway 109 across the bypass and down 65 to the South Loop. A little bit of traffic on 24 West through Laverne. Audible makes traffic less of an annoyance and more of an opportunity for another chapter. Audible, stories that speak to you. 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Time saver traffic and weather together on the quarter hour. Let's get that forecast from meteorologist Marcus Bagwell at the News 2 Storm Center.
3: Thanks, Bob. This morning, temperatures are beginning in the 50s to near 60. While the air temperature is warmer than this time yesterday, it still feels a bit cool. We do have increasing high clouds, so a partly cloudy sky this morning. Some sun this afternoon, but temperatures upper 80s and near 90. I'm News 2 meteorologist Marcus Bagwell on Mix 92.9.
1: I'll believe it when I see it, Marcus.
0: 90?
1: Yeah, 90. What? 6 o'clock now, 60 degrees. If that changes, that's 30 degrees.
0: That's 30 degrees.
1: That's a lot. That's a lot of degrees. You can officially pour yourself a cup of this morning. Plus, I'll tell you who's performing at one of the biggest fashion shows of the year. That's a minute from now on Mix 92.9.
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1: Hey, it's Hannah. This is What's Trending. Well, the general election this November is coming up quickly, and an event this weekend going to make sure that you're prepared to vote. A bunch of churches are getting together to hold a voter registration drive this weekend before the deadline on October 5th, aka this coming Monday already. Can you believe it? Wow, October 5th is Monday. 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So this event is on Saturday. 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And it's going to have some pop-ups at local colleges and universities and more. So today they're going to be down at the Country Music Hall of Fame and Museum. 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And you can see the full schedule, mix929.com, if you want to stop by and try a cup of ambition. And the Victoria's Secret Fashion Show going to return this year on October 18th. And they just announced their star-studded performance lineup. I always look forward to this. I love this fashion show. Megan Thee Stallion going to be there this year. Cat's Eye, Tate McRae, and country star Megan Maroney going to be playing the runway. And this year is a little different, too. You can stream the fashion show live on October 18th on Victoria's Secret's YouTube, TikTok, and Instagram. That's what's trending on Mix 92.9.

0: after 6 o'clock Wednesday morning here with the Mixed Morning Show. I'm Sean Cash. Hannah, good morning to you.
1: Good morning.
0: Not that far away from the $1,000 minute. And Todd yesterday in Portland did really well. Just missed two questions. Can you get all 10 right this morning? Get signed up, Mix 92.9.

0: Before we go too much further into today's show, Sean and Hannah here with the Mixed Morning Show on Mix 92.9. Got some news yesterday from a friend of the show, Charles Kelly, on his Instagram that Charles is going through a cancer battle
1: right now.
0: Yeah, you know, you and I, before we were here in Nashville, both worked in the country radio world and have gotten to know Charles and all the folks from Lady A pretty well over the years. And then last year, Charles came in when he was putting out his solo record. We had a big sit down.
1: Oh, and we had a blast with
0: him. Got to meet his son.
1: Yeah.
0: And, you know,
1: sent
0: listeners.
1: They were expecting their newest baby, who's now, I can't believe it, one.
0: Already, yeah, which is crazy. But Charles hopped on Instagram to share this message yesterday.
2: A quick update on some health issues I'm dealing with. I had this couple random rib fractures that happened, which sparked, you know, my doctor into having me do several different blood tests. And one of the last blood tests we did, they found a blood cancer in there called multiple myeloma, and it's rare, you know, but I'm young, I feel healthy, and the treatments, I will say, have just come so far, even in the past 5 years, that, you know, even the life expectancy is just far exceeds what it used to be. I don't know. I feel really hopeful. I really do.
0: And you should. He's right. He's young, and there's a ton of things that are working in his favor. But wanted to just say, thinking of you, Charles, and your family as you go through this. Cancer battles are never easy or fun ones. But you're gonna be all right. You're gonna be good.
1: And we're all sending you so much love. All of our Mixed listeners sending you so much love.
0: Oh yeah. And he's still going to play out. I mean, they're still gonna, they have a bunch of Lady A stuff.
1: They have a lot of Christmas stuff coming up. Yep.
0: He said, that's not going to be a problem. I'm working. I want to work. So it's going to be good to at least see him, too, here in the next couple of months. Bob August with a look at traffic this morning. Hey, Bob.
3: Hey there, Sean. Hey, Hannah. Good morning. We do have a lot of traffic on the northwest side now on 24 eastbound as you drive east of White's Creek Pike. We've had a crash approaching Old Hickory Boulevard in the Joelton area. Left lane is blocked. Got a squeeze to the right there. Maybe move that off to the shoulder now just recently, but still plenty of volume if you're heading east of White's Creek. You're busy about moving on 65 south through 24 in Trinity. You're going to see some volume on 24 west through Laverne and Hickory Hollow. Time saver traffic and weather together on the quarter hour. Let's get the midweek forecast as we head over to Marcus Bagwell at the News 2 Storm Center.
4: We start our day with some passing clouds and temperatures in the 50s and near 60. It's still cool enough where you may want to have a light jacket.

0: out there now at 6:15 with the Mixed Morning Show. A lot of the dating things you hear on this show apply to single people. Relationship things apply to single people on this show. This is for everybody. This new rule is for everyone, including your relationship. Is it time to enact the 777 rule?
1: I like this one. Yeah.
0: Yeah, you would.
1: It's great.
0: Right before 6:30, we'll get you all the details. Hang on.
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0: 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By the way, does this taste weird to you?
1: Let's just all make like Humpty Dumpty and have a great fall, okay?
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0: you hear relationship types of conversations on this show, it usually applies to single people sometimes. That's the kind of stuff that we do. There's Hannah. I'm Sean Cash. Good morning. It's the Mix Morning Show here on Mix 92.9, right before 6:30. Glad you're waking up with us here, too, this morning. But maybe it's time you start thinking about your relationship, not a single person. How is your relationship doing? Is it time to enact the 7-7-7 rule?
1: I like this rule.
0: You would like this rule.
1: I really like this rule.
0: Single person with no children. You would like this rule. Let me break down the 7-7-7 rule that's going around.
1: That's fantastic.
0: That's going around right now. How the rule works. Okay. It's basically an excuse to spend intentional time with your partner without the distractions of work, kids, anything else.
1: This is a good way to have things actually leave the chat.
0: Yeah, you're right. And I agree with all of that part. This is where we start getting a little crazy. The 7-7-7 rule means every 7 days, go to a dedicated, uninterrupted date night.
1: Love it.
0: Every 7 weeks, plan an overnight stay or a full day extended getaway from home. Every 7 months, take a longer romantic vacation or mini trip together.
1: Yes.
0: So, yeah, sounds great.
1: It does.
0: Who gonna pay for this?
1: It doesn't have to be expensive, like, especially the 7 weeks, like, just having a full day together, an extended getaway from home. Like, just go and do a staycation somewhere or go out and do a whole day trip just by yourself.
0: Okay, let's just do some math. And you and I don't do math good.
1: Yes.
0: Together, okay? 7 weeks. Every 7 weeks having a trip together. That breaks down to about 7 trips.
1: Yeah.
0: Throughout the year. Every 7 days for a date night is 52 date nights.
1: But it doesn't have to be an expensive date night. It can be going to get a coffee or just going on a walk or just doing something together.
0: I like the idea of intentional time with your partner. It's super important.
1: And here's the thing. You already do half of this, Sean. You go on it. Yeah. You do a date day with Mimi every 7 days. Every week you guys do a lunch thing on Fridays.
0: That's true. Yeah,
1: you guys do that. So you're already covered there. Every 7 weeks, I mean, I'm sure I could go back in our Paylocity and I can see if you've done the trip away every 7 weeks.
0: No,
1: Bob, do you think he's covered that? Because I feel like he's covered that part there too.
0: Not a chance. This is supposed to be without children.
1: Well, I mean, that's on you. You had them. That's on you. No, I was kidding.
0: How romantic is that? You got another cheese stick in there? That's not very romantic to me.
1: Take this cheese stick and get away. No.
0: Hey, Bob August here. Look at traffic. Will you be doing the 7-7-7 rule with Mrs. August, Bob?
2: Oh, yes. We already do our Ruth's Chris date night once
1: there you
2: a week.
1: Go. I love that. Girl loves a steak.
0: Like, if you need childcare too, how in God's name are you supposed to do this?
1: Put him in the car. Strap him in. No, I was kidding.
0: Yeah, that's great advice.
2: I'm going to have to do this job till I'm 102 years old.
0: Yeah, that's the same math that I got.
1: Good old Auntie Hannah will babysit. Just ask me my rate.
0: Hey, by the way, you will be doing so for the next 7 weeks.
2: Oh, boy. We've got a lot of traffic on the northwest side this morning. Here's the deal. We've had a crash on 24 East approaching Old Hickory Boulevard in Jolton. Move to the right shoulder, but you're still busy east of White Creek. Hi. Got some volume on 24 West through Smyrna and Laverne and Hickory Hollow, and we've had a wreck reported on Hamilton Church Road near Murfreesboro Road, so be careful if you're near that intersection. Play the new Jumbo Bucks collectible instant games from the Tennessee Lottery for a chance to win prizes up to $1 million. 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Time saver traffic and weather together on the quarter hour, last day of the month. What's happening? Meteorologist Marcus Bagwell at the News 2 Storm Center.
3: Thanks, Bob. This morning, temperatures are beginning in the 50s to near 60. While the air temperature is warmer than this time yesterday, it still feels a bit cool. We do have increasing high clouds, so a partly cloudy sky this morning, some sun this afternoon, but temperatures upper 80s and near 90. I'm News 2 meteorologist Marcus Bagwell on Mix 92.9.
1: 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It's just under 60 degrees now, and thanks to Ascend Federal Credit Union for that update. Well, this father-son duo is going to be reuniting on screen for a new TV show. Plus, this has got to be one of the most unusual crimes you'll ever hear about. Got details just over 2 minutes from now on Mix 92.9.
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1: Hey, it's Hannah. This is what's trending. Well, fall is one of the best times of year, but it could also be dangerous on the roads. Excuse me. Here in Middle Tennessee, fall is our foggiest time of year, yeah, which could damper visibility, of course, on the roads for drivers and pedestrians. So apparently this happens because our nights are getting longer, leaving more time for cooling, which then forms that radiation fog we see in the mornings. So just be aware of that. We could see some really foggy mornings as we get deeper into fall. Details, mix929.com. I felt like Marcus Bagwell right there. And this is one of those stories that you tell for years to come and just laugh about. Out in Murfreesboro, did you see this? This guy named Charlie was smoking a brisket in preparation for football Sunday when he was woken up to something odd. His alert on his phone from his smoker saying that something weird was going on. So he was like, what? He went downstairs to see flames coming up from it.
16: Oh, man.
1: So, of course, he was like, what happened here? Well, watched the security cameras to see that two teenagers walked up his driveway, opened his smoker, took a bite of his brisket, stabbed it with a garden shovel, and then ran away. What? Luckily, the fire that started from the smoker didn't do any damage to his property. Everybody was okay. The only thing that didn't make it, unfortunately, was that brisket. Read more about this, mix929.com. And this new show is like a family reunion. Actor Charlie Sheen going to be reuniting with his father, Martin Sheen, for a new AMC comedy series. The show is called Happy Jack, and it's going to premiere next year. Be filmed, actually, in front of a live studio audience, which is really cool. So Martin's going to be playing Charlie's father in the show, and both of them are super excited to be on screen together. That's what's trending on Mix 92.9.
16: Still thinking of those teenagers.
1: I know!
16: Don't you have a Pokemon to catch or something?
1: And the brisket wasn't even done! What are you biting raw meat for?

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1: Remember field trips? Was there a better day at school than a field trip?
2: I love field trips. You know what's funny? I still have some of my old souvenirs from field trips. Yes.
1: Get out of here.
2: I have this really thick wooden egg that I got.
1: From the wooden egg factory that you visited?
2: No, it was from this, like, you know, like the Pioneer Day type towns?
1: Yeah, right.
2: It was from one like that.
1: Okay.
2: And it's, I don't know, I just liked it. It's like a blue and black wooden egg that's a paperweight.
1: I can't believe you have it on the
2: mantle. I still have it.
1: You have it on the mantle.
2: It's in my junk drawer, but it's there.
1: Field trips. And nothing better than showing up at school and immediately leaving.
2: Yes.
1: Our daughter has tasted the freedom of the field trip for the very first time. Her first ever first grade field trip yesterday.
2: Yes! Oh, wait, did she love it?
1: She's obsessed.
2: Where'd they go?
1: They went to the Children's Theater to see a production of Frog and Toad.
2: That's very fun.
1: It was super fun. She loved the show. It was her first, like, stage show that she ever saw, too.
2: Oh,
1: so
2: cool.
1: She was flying high from that. But the concept of showing up at school, and by the way, this is a kid that loves being a student, genuinely. The concept of showing up at school, immediately leaving, coming back for like an hour and then getting to go home has blown her mind.
2: Oh, yeah.
1: This is...
2: And the funny thing is, she didn't even realize she learned something that day.
1: Right. This is euphoria for her. She wants to do this all the time now. I do think something that her teacher did and the school did that it was really cool was send us a message in our parent portal and saying, do you guys have any suggestions for field trips?
2: Come here.
1: The students let... Well, hold on a sec.
2: Come here.
1: That sounds crazy. The students were so well behaved and they had such a good time, which was rare enough in itself, that she felt confident enough to send a message out to the parents. Do you have any field trip ideas? We've been here for a while.
2: I'm not even a parent and I have plenty of ideas to get this teacher.
1: But I'm wondering what's a good Middle Tennessee field trip idea to put into the parent portal.
2: Do you want me to just rapid fire some right now?
1: I want you to give me some right before 7 o'clock. And I'd like to hear from some Mix listeners too. Where did your kids, when they were younger, go on field trips? Let's spruce it up a little bit. Children's Theater, great job, by the way. They were awesome hosts.
2: Oh, I bet.
1: Awesome hosts. But with field trip ideas in Middle Tennessee here this morning, Bob August with a look at traffic now. What's going on, Bob?
3: Bob's house cleanup day. The kids come over. We hand one kid a mop, another one a vacuum cleaner.
2: We all sing the song.
3: Love it.
2: Clean up, everybody, everywhere.
1: A lot of valuable lessons learned there. You know?
3: Absolutely.
2: Also, what is this that we just found under the cushion here? Gross.
3: We've got a lot of traffic on the northwest side. We've had a wreck move to the shoulder, but still busy on 24 eastbound. As you head approaching Old Hickory Boulevard in the Joelton area, be careful through White's Creek Pike. Going to be busy east of New Hope Road. And we've got a wreck reported on 65 southbound, driving between Old Hickory Boulevard and Briley Parkway. So you are going to see some extra traffic from the north. Busy inbound Vietnam Veterans Boulevard west of New Shackle. And on the southeast side, if you're on Antioch, word of a collision on Hamilton Church near Murfreesboro Road. Time-saver traffic and weather together on the quarter hour. About those temperatures, meteorologist Marcus Bagwell is at the News 2 Storm Center.
4: We start our day with some passing clouds and temperatures in the 50s and near 60. It's still cool enough where you may want to have a light jacket or sweater, but we are warming up this afternoon and we'll get more sunshine today. Our afternoon highs in the upper 80s and near 90. I'm News 2 meteorologist Marcus Bagwell on Mix 92.9.
1: 57 out there now. Thanks, Marcus. Yeah, it's on the parents to suggest the next field trip, at least at our school. Where did your kids go on field trips here in Middle Tennessee? Give us a call this morning. Get in touch with us somehow. Hannah, you have some field trip ideas you want to share.
2: 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I'd love to have you. I'll show you how all this works.
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0: Mix 92.9 Nashville's Variety Station. Good morning. Right before 7 o'clock, waking up with Sean and Hannah, your Mix morning show. About a month, almost 2 months into the school year. Yeah, it's about field trip time, isn't it? Let's get on the bus and go somewhere. Our daughter's first ever field trip was yesterday. She's obsessed.
1: Oh, I bet.
0: Completely obsessed with the idea of showing up, leaving, coming back, and leaving again.
1: Field trips change the game.
0: Yeah, it really does. Well, something cool, though, that our teacher did was hop into our parent portal and say, look, parents, suggest another field trip that we can do this year. We're looking for new, fun, fresh ideas. I thought this was something awesome to take to the Mix listeners, Mix 92.9 audience here this morning. The kids were well-behaved enough.
1: Aww.
0: They were interested enough.
1: They're probably just so happy and so excited to do something new and different.
0: Let's do another one. Michelle and Laverne joins us here this morning. Hi, Michelle. Isn't this a cool idea? I love the idea that the teacher did here.
2: It's awesome.
0: Yeah.
2: It's an awesome idea. But when my kids were in school, they would go to the Purity Dairy Factory on Murfreesboro Road.
1: Oh, yeah.
0: Oh, that's a great idea.
2: Yes. This time of year, they would go to a pumpkin patch somewhere.
1: Uh-huh.
0: Yeah, that's good, too.
2: Let them get a little mini pumpkin. You said the children's theater, that one was a good one too. The zoo, several things to do around the Nashville area, and it's wonderful.
0: Michelle, I think I'm just going to give you my login information to the parent portal. If you could just handle this for us, that'd be great.
2: Send it on, baby. I got you.
0: There's Michelle's suggestions here for you, Teach. Appreciate it. Michelle, thanks for your call.
1: Yeah, those are good ones.
0: Where did your kids go on field trips? Or if you have kids going on field trips right now, let's steal those ideas. Where are you guys going?
1: Bring them over to the dam. Go learn about the water and stuff. Go learn about, like, the TVA. What do they do?
0: Come on. And it's a rite of passage when you're a little kid to say damn.
1: Yeah. You know? This might be your one opportunity.
0: You've earned it. Bob Hawkins, here at the look at traffic this morning. Hey, Bob.
3: Oh, I see they've already rejected my suggestion of going to Tootsie's on Lower Broad.
1: Okay, oh, yeah.
3: Not a good...
1: There is history to learn there. Just
3: there
1: maybe
3: is, yeah.
0: I remember really quickly, a couple of years ago, we had my brother-in-law was in town. We went downtown, and we had our daughter, and she got one of the honky-tonk stamps on her hand.
1: Okay.
0: And, you know, that says she couldn't have a beer, and she was obsessed with that stamp for the rest of the Look at me! Look what I got!
3: I love that.
1: One day she'll be washing those off her hands. Yep. Don't worry.
0: No doubt.
3: I'll never wash this hand again. Yeah. You don't anyway, kid. What's the difference? 24 eastbound is busy coming up the northwest side. We've had a crash move to the right shoulder approaching Old Hickory Boulevard in the Joelton area. So a lot of traffic east of White's Creek Pike. And we've got a wreck reported on 65 south past Old Hickory Boulevard in Madison. Watch for that on the way down to Briley Parkway. In Metro Center, you got a wreck on Rosa Parks Boulevard near Vantage Way, around the curve up past 65 and Dominican Drive. So do watch for some extra southbound traffic on Rosa Parks at Vantage in Metro Center. And be sure to play the new Jumbo Bucks collectible instant games from the Tennessee Lottery for a chance to win prizes up to $1 million. 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Time saver traffic and weather together on the quarter hour. Let's get the forecast from Marcus Bagwell at the News 2 Storm Center.
4: Thanks, Bob. This morning, temperatures are beginning in the 50s to near 60. While the air temperature is warmer than this time yesterday, it still feels a bit cool. We do have increasing high clouds, so a partly cloudy sky this morning, some sun this afternoon, but temperatures upper 80s and near 90. I'm News 2 meteorologist Marcus Bagwell on Mix 92.9.
1: Thank you, Marcus. 7 o'clock doesn't feel too warm out there right now, just 60 degrees. And thanks to Eurofix for that update. Well, the prank wars are crossing a line now in this Middle Tennessee City. Plus, the first ever feature film for this franchise has a release date. 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
1: Hey, it's Hannah. This is what's trending. Well, out in Mount Juliet, the high schoolers are causing some havoc. Ketchup, mustard, other condiments all been thrown on some homes and actually have caused some permanent damage to the siding of some of those homes. Yikes. So more than 13 vandalisms have been reported last week. Now the police think that it's part of a prank war, potentially. Mm. So they're really not trying to charge your kids with crimes, but there are some real consequences, of course, yeah, if damage is done to somebody else's property. Apparently, one of these homeowners does want to press charges. So just have a talk with your kids today about the real world and real world consequences. More on this, mix929.com. I know, not good. And you could get caught in this closure later tonight in Williamson County. TDOT going to be closing the ramps at exit 65 on I-65 tonight between 8 p.m. and 5 a.m. And crews may also need to temporarily close the exits at exit 61 ramps as well as they move some paving equipment around. So you can get all the details on that, mix929.com. But yeah, just know that if you're going to be driving through Williamson County later tonight. And the first ever Game of Thrones movie is headed to the silver screen. Game of Thrones, Aegon's Conquest is the franchise's first feature film ever, and it follows King Aegon Targaryen's conquest of Westeros. As of now, we don't have any info on the cast, but we do have a release date, June 1st, 2029. Ooh, that's a long way away. That's what's trending on Mix929.
0: I'm going to skip that one.
1: You've never even seen Game of Thrones. You're not, you don't have an opinion.
0: I'm holding out on Game of Thrones, the musical.
1: Oh, wait, that would actually-

0: Shout out to Todd yesterday. What a round on the $1,000 minute.
1: Oh, yeah. Todd was fantastic. Went 8 for 10.
0: Missed two questions. That was it.
1: Mm-hmm.
0: Really good start to the $1,000 minute week here. Well, no, he didn't start it. He 2 days in. Let's put it that way. two days in. All right, 3 days in. It's Wednesday here with the Mix Morning Show. Sean and Hannah here, your hosts of the $1,000 minute. With 10 brand new questions, mix929.com is where you get signed up. Let's go to Mount Juliet today. Now, is this Leslie?
2: Oh, my God. Is today my day?
1: Yeah, I mean, it could be. Do you want to play the $1,000 minute with us?
2: Oh, my God. I forgot to listen out 420 yesterday for the keywords. Oh, what the heck. Okay, I'll do it.
0: Let's do it. Yay! All right, here we go. So you're saying you missed the 422. You usually listen in the afternoon for the freebie. Is that right?
2: Every day.
1: Oh, no. Well, what were you doing yesterday?
2: Oh, I bake cakes on the side, and I have an order going out today, so I was busy baking cakes.
0: I was up to my elbows in frosting, and I missed the freebie.
1: Right.
2: Absolutely. Oh, my God.
1: It was a big batter disaster.
0: Maybe you're so smart, you're just going to get it anyway.
1: Uh-huh.
0: You never know.
2: I don't know about that.
0: I didn't like that.
1: There's only one way to find out.
0: Right.
1: We're just going to get into it.
0: 10 questions, 60 seconds on the clock for Leslie in Mount Juliet. Will she take home $1,000? Only one way for you to find out. Play along with us at 7:25. Don't go anywhere. Right now, look at traffic with Bob August. Hey, Bob.
3: Hey, Sean. Hey, Hannah. Yeah, a lot of traffic this morning driving in from the northwest. We had an earlier wreck on 24 eastbound heading toward Old Hickory Boulevard in the Joelton area. And we've had some extra traffic in the Metro Center area. You want to be careful southbound on Rosa Parks Boulevard near Vantage Way. A wreck there as you head toward Dominican Drive and 65. We've also got an accident on Hamilton Church near Murfreesboro Road. Going to see some volume on 24 westbound through Laverne and Antioch. And a wreck now on 40 westbound around the 24 split. This one may be in the right lane as you head west of Hermitage Avenue. Watch for that if you're heading downtown coming from the east. If you want to play it safe, you can take 440 west to 65 north. That looks pretty good. Time saver traffic and weather together on the quarter hour. How's that looking? Let's get the forecast from Marcus Bagwell at the News 2 Storm Center.
4: We start our day with some passing clouds and temperatures in the 50s and near 60. It's still cool enough where you may want to have a light jacket or sweater, but we are warming up this afternoon and we'll get more sunshine today. Our afternoon highs in the upper 80s and near 90. I'm News 2 meteorologist Marcus Bagwell on Mix 92.9.
0: 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It's just 57 to start it here, thanks to Ascend Federal Credit Union. For the traffic and weather update, time for the $1,000 minute with Leslie coming next.
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1: Hello?
2: There's Leslie. Hello, Leslie. Gonna play $1,000 Minute with us here this morning. Now, you missed yesterday's 422 free question and answer. That's okay.
3: That might be fine.
2: But you said you listen to that every single day. That must imply that you are a pretty serious $1,000 Minute player.
1: I listen every morning.
2: What do you want to do with $1,000 this morning?
1: Well, my granddaughter turned 16 and we're having her a big party, so I'll probably have it catered or something.
2: Oh, cool.
3: Oh, yeah, that'll be really fun, especially a sweet 16.
2: Love that.
3: What does she want to do? Anything like super special?
1: Well, we've rented her it's kind of a mobile disco.
3: Fun.
1: They set it up in your backyard, and then it's like a club in your backyard.
2: Oh, my
3: that's
2: gosh.
3: Incredible.
2: This is
3: we'll
2: awesome.
3: Be waiting yeah. for our invites.
2: Yeah.
1: Oh, come on. Yes.
2: I have the perfect bell bottoms for this.
3: I got light up sneakers. I'm ready.
2: Okay. That is so fun.
3: Yeah.
2: Let's help pay for the mobile disco and play $1,000 Minute here this morning. You're going to have 60 seconds to answer 10 questions correctly. Now, if you don't know an answer, you can say pass. We'll come back to it if there's time at the end. Answer a question incorrectly. You'll have another chance to answer that if there's time at the end as well. Get all 10 questions in 60 seconds. You're going to take home $1,000
3: yes.
2: here this morning.
1: Hi.
2: Let's get you on the clock. Hannah's going to ask your questions, Leslie. Your $1,000 Minute starts now.
3: What president is on the $1 bill?
1: Oh, my God. Pass.
3: In Bluey, Bluey's sister's name is what?
1: Oh, my God. I listen to this every day. Bingo.
3: The movie Mari Supreme follows what sport?
1: Soccer.
3: Big Red Gum is what flavor?
1: A cinnamon.
3: This actress starred as the nanny and celebrates her birthday today.
1: Fran Drescher.
3: A numerator and denominator make up what?
1: A fraction.
3: Woodland, real tree, and multicam are types of what?
1: Woodland. Pass.
3: Which animal lays the largest eggs?
1: Ostrich.
3: Barry Williams famously played which Brady on the Brady Bunch?
1: Okay, repeat.
3: Barry Williams famously played which Brady on the Brady Bunch?
1: The dad.
3: A compass needle always points where?
1: North.
3: Bing.
2: Sure, I'll give that one.
3: Hey.
2: All right, Leslie. Now, you're going to want the first one back, I assume.
3: Yeah.
2: George Washington.
1: Oh, my God, I knew that.
3: That's all right.
2: Ping pong, table tennis, that's the Marty Supreme question there.
3: Yep.
2: Camouflage, that was the freebie from yesterday.
3: Yeah, with the real tree, multicam, and woodland.
2: Yeah, and all that.
1: Well, I know what real tree is, and I was trying to picture it, and camouflage just wasn't coming.
2: Well, you couldn't see it. It was in camouflage.
3: Yeah, I couldn't see it. That's why. It's fine. No problem. You had a great guest here with the dad, with Barry Williams, but he actually played Greg Brady on the Brady Bunch.
2: And that's it. Nice job, Leslie.
3: That's all you missed here today. 6 for 10. Not too shabby, Leslie.
2: This is a really fun prize, too. Experience the science of spirits, brews, and potions at the Adventure Science Center this Friday. We got a pair of tickets for you.
3: Yeah.
2: There you go.
3: Yeah.
1: Thank you.
2: If you don't make yourself laugh, then what are you even doing?
3: Exactly. You know? And she had a great game.
2: She had a blast.
3: Yeah, this was so much fun.
2: Joking me? Leslie, thanks so much for signing up at Mix929.com and going up against the clock. She didn't do too bad
3: either. I think if we had a couple more seconds and we went through them, she would have gotten a couple. Like, she would have gotten George Washington. She would have knew table tennis.
2: Automatically biffed it on the first one there. But yeah, you're right. If we, more time, she nails it. And who knows what happens. Mix929.com. That's what needs to happen for you this morning to get signed up for the $1,000 Minute when it returns tomorrow at 7:25 with 10 brand new questions. Looking for winner number 56. Number 55 was Brianna of the $1,000 Minute in Spring Hill. Won just a couple of weeks ago with the Mix Morning Show. You could be next. Let's get a look at traffic here with Bob August this morning. What's going on, Bob?
4: We've got traffic coming from the east side. Sean and Hannah on 40 westbound west of the airport all the way through Hermitage Avenue toward 24 at the split there downtown. We've had a wreck move to the right shoulder now, but plenty of volume coming from the east. If you want to split for 440 west and take that to 65 north, that corridor is looking looking pretty good. You're also going to see traffic in Hermitage on 40 westbound, heading toward Hermitage west of Mount Juliet, and busy coming from the north on 65 south through 24 and Trinity Lane. Let's go back to 40. You may see a westbound collision around 4th Avenue, so just be careful there as you near the South Loop. Time saver traffic and weather together on the quarter hour. How about those temperatures? Meteorologist Marcus Bagwell is at the News 2 Storm Center.
5: We start our day with some passing clouds and temperatures in the 50s and near 60. It's still cool enough where you may want to have a light jacket or sweater, but we are warming up this afternoon and we'll get more sunshine today. Our afternoon highs in the upper 80s and near 90. I'm News 2 meteorologist Marcus Bagwell on Mix 92.9.
2: Thank you, Marcus. 59 now, 7:30 this morning. 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

0: 7:40 here at the Mix Morning Show. So glad you're waking up with Sean and Hannah here at Mix 92.9 on a Wednesday. I hope these Dolly tributes just never stop.
1: I know. They've been so great. I feel like every day we see a new one.
0: Right. And there's like the award show versions, right? And there's artists doing their own versions at their concerts and things like that.
1: Yep.
0: There's also three-year-olds trying to sing Jolene that have gone mega viral on Instagram.
1: Oh, this is so cute.
0: You might need earplugs, but who cares? It might be the cutest Dolly tribute that you've heard yet.
2: Jolene. I know better now. Please don't take a man.
0: So a couple things.
1: She sung that with her full chest. She meant it.
0: She did.
1: Jolene, don't take her man.
0: May need to brush up on some of the lyrics. For one.
1: And most of it was right.
0: That second note, she really did go for it there,
2: Jolene,
0: that second time around.
2: Jolene. I know better now. Please don't take a man.
0: What?
2: Jolene.
0: Beautiful.
2: I know better now. Please don't take a man.
0: The rest is not important. Take that, Miley Cyrus.
1: It's adorable. It's so cute.
0: She's gone viral. That video has millions.
1: I need to hear her singing every single Dolly song now.
0: Do Coat of Many Colors next.
1: That would be so good. Do Applejack.
0: Yeah, she is so sweet. Bob August in Luggage Traffic this morning. Dolly would have loved that too,
1: she
0: by the way.
1: She would have, yeah.
0: Hi, Bob. Good morning.
3: Oh, good morning. Sorry, I was distracted by Jolene.
0: He's taking his earplugs out.
3: So was she saying, Jolene, I'm taking a bath? Is that what she said?
0: Something like that.
1: Say, you bet don't take my man.
0: And the man in this scenario is a pack of fruit snacks.
3: Of course.
1: Which don't take. I get it.
3: Got a lot of traffic driving from the east this morning on 40 west of Briley Parkway as you head through Hermitage Avenue toward downtown Nashville. We've had a wreck move to the right shoulder on 40 west around that 24 split. Also, you may see a collision lingering on 24 west near Sam Ridley Parkway, exit 66. Maybe some activity off on the right shoulder there. I'm coming down to the north on 65 south through 24 and Trinity Lane. Let's go back to 24 westbound now. Looks like a stall vehicle as you head past Briley Parkway in the airport area. It's going to be sort of off to the right there near that Briley ramp. Time saver traffic and weather together on the quarter hour. Let's check in with Marcus Bagwell at the News 2 Storm Center.
4: Thanks, Bob. This morning, temperatures are beginning in the 50s to near 60. While the air temperature is warmer than this time yesterday, it still feels a bit cool. We do have increasing high clouds, so a partly cloudy sky this morning. Some sun this afternoon, but temperatures upper 80s and near 90. I'm News 2 meteorologist Marcus Bagwell on Mix 92.9.
0: 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Been talking with Mix listeners this morning about field trips. Remember a field trip?
1: Oh, so much fun.
0: How great is a field trip? So where would you go in Middle Tennessee? We're going to chat with Hope. She's in Clarksville with some great suggestions next, right before 8.
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0: Hey, Bernie. And look, if you're selling a home, what's the most surefire way to get that done here in Middle Tennessee? What is it about the 30-day guaranteed sale program that makes it so popular with people?
6: 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I know it sounds weird, but when a home's sitting on the market and you have a 4 or 5 month supply of inventory, that means it takes 4 to 5 months for the average home to sell today. The 30-day guaranteed program is just that. When I list the home and I market and expose it to the marketplace, I have 30 days to sell it. And if I don't, guys, I personally buy the home. That's what makes that program so special and so attractive. And go to my website, BernieGallerani.com.
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0: 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I'm Sean Cash. Hannah, good morning to you.
1: Good morning.
0: It's been fun listening to all these suggestions from Mix listeners on field trips. Remember field trips?
1: So much fun. Yeah, I loved field
0: trips. Nothing better than a field trip. Our six-year-old went on her very first field trip yesterday. Obsessed. Obsessed.
1: I bet.
0: You got to go to school, leave school, go do something fun, and come back and go home.
1: This just opened Pandora's box, yes. Too. She's going to be hoping for a field trip every week.
0: Dad, why don't we do this every day? But apparently, the class was very well behaved, and the teacher hopped into the parent portal thing, you know, where we go back and forth mm-hmm. with, hey, today is this, blah, blah. She said, look, the kids were great. They loved it. What are some suggestions that the parents have for field trips? I thought this was brilliant.
1: Yeah.
0: And a perfect question to ask people here at Mix 92.9 this morning, including Hope in Clarksville. Hey, Hope.
2: So my kids kind of grew up in the era of COVID and didn't do a lot of field trips.
0: Right.
1: Oh, yeah.
2: But when I was a kid, we went to like heritage sites where you learned about glass blowing and blacksmithing. And, you know, we even would make our own butter. And
1: oh,
2: stuff.
1: Yeah. Almost like a Tannensburg Village in Murfreesboro or something.
2: Yeah. It's something like, you know, like Andrew Jackson's Hermitage. I think that's a really, really awesome experience for kids.
1: Yeah.
0: Yeah. This is what it was like to grow up without electricity.
1: I mean, that's the same kind of place that I got my paperweight, my egg from. It was so much fun. And they had all the old-fashioned candies that you could get to.
2: So fun, and it's interesting, and it's away from technology.
0: Yeah, it's great.
2: And I just think older, learning about history and the heritage, those kind of field trips were my favorite.
1: I loved when we could, like, go to the apothecary building, and they'd show us how they made all these different medicines and stuff.
2: Yeah.
0: It's a bummer, though, there's a dress code on those. You got to wear wool pants like they did back then, too. That's the worst part. But something you got to do.
1: Yeah. Know? Someone was always churning butter there.
0: By the way, if you did miss it earlier, Hannah has a rock. No.
1: It's not a rock. It's wooden. Okay?
0: Sorry.
1: It's a wooden
0: egg.
1: Egg.
0: That at nearly 40, she still possesses.
1: I still have it. I think I got it. If I had to guess, it was probably about fourth grade that I got it. And we went to an old-timey village like that. And I don't know. Yeah, for whatever reason, it fell in my budget. And I said, all right, I'll take two of those old-fashioned candies and one of those eggs.
0: Just think of the amount of times you've moved since I've known you.
1: And I still have it moves. That's how much it means to me. That's how much it means to me.
0: You have packed that up several times and put it in.
1: I have a problem emotionally letting go to something sometimes.
0: I can tell. All right, Bob Ogg is here. Great suggestions for field trips here this morning. Appreciate you. Bob, what's going on out there?
3: You know, I grew up a few miles from Thomas Edison's factory in Menlo Park, New Jersey.
1: There you go.
3: I have to say it's a good thing because we'd take field trips there and I could actually watch Thomas Edison inventing the light bulb.
1: Isn't that nuts? Isn't that something?
0: Yeah. Yeah.
1: He was like, young Bobby, please hold this for me.
0: Yeah.
3: That's right.
1: Yes. Pass me the screwdriver.
3: Whoops. Oh, well, back to the drawing board. We've got a stalled vehicle on 65 southbound heading south of Old Hickory Boulevard in Brentwood. So you want to be... let's start that again. We've got a... stalled vehicle on 65 South, south of Concord Road, exit 71 in Brentwood on the way to Morris Lane. Want to watch for that off to the right. And we've got traffic on 24 westbound, driving in from the southeast. If you're heading up through Smyrna and Laverne and all the way up past Haywood and Harding. We've also got a breakdown on 40 westbound now. If you're on your way to Donaldson Pike, watch for that one off to the left shoulder and busy on into downtown Nashville. 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Time saver traffic and weather together on the quarter hour. What's going on today weather-wise? Marcus Bagwell, News 2 Storm Center.
4: Thanks, Bob. This morning, temperatures are beginning in the 50s to near 60. While the air temperature is warmer than this time yesterday, it still feels a bit cool. We do have increasing high clouds, so a partly cloudy sky this morning. Some sun this afternoon, but temperatures upper 80s and near 90. I'm News 2 meteorologist Marcus Bagwell on Mix 92.9.
1: 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Well, you can officially pour yourself a cup of this morning. 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
1: Hey, it's Hannah. This is What's Trending. Well, the general election this November is coming up quickly, and an event this weekend going to make sure that you're prepared to vote. A bunch of churches are getting together to hold a voter registration drive this weekend before the deadline on October 5th, aka this coming Monday already. Can you believe it? Wow, October 5th is Monday. 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So this event is on Saturday from 10 till noon, and you can get the location and all the details, mix929.com. And you can officially pour yourself a cup of ambition this morning. 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And the Victoria's Secret Fashion Show going to return this year on October 18th. And they just announced their star-studded performance lineup. I always look forward to this. I love this fashion show. Megan Thee Stallion going to be there this year. Cat's Eye, Tate McRae, and country star Megan Maroney going to be playing the runway. And this year is a little different, too. You can stream the fashion show live on October 18th on Victoria's Secret's YouTube, TikTok, and Instagram. That's what's trending on Mix 92.9.

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1: Sure is, yeah.
0: Up until we grab that $5,000 out of the pumpkin.
1: Mm-hmm.
0: You need a keyword. It's coming in just a little while, right before 8:30 here with the Mix Morning Show. It's Sean and Hannah. Love that you're waking up with us a little after 8 o'clock. Is this a competition that you would like to see come to BNA? All right. Well, might be. Hold on.

0: Would you like to see this competition come to BNA? Especially because we are about to go through an airport name change here in Nashville.
1: I think that would be so smart.
0: Dolly Parton International Airport. Within the year, they say, is what BNA will be known as now. So would you like to see a competition like this break out like they did at Logan Airport in Boston? You know when you walk into the airport and it's,
2: welcome to the Nashville International Airport.
1: Yeah, and there's some country artists who do it at in Nashville right now. Like, you'll hear, I think Garth Brooks is on there.
0: Dierks Bentley does
1: Dierks Bentley's there.
0: Nate Bargatze does one. So, and, you know, they're telling you what restaurants you should try, and the mayor's on there. Hey, try this coffee place.
1: Yeah.
0: Well, Logan International Airport thought, who best to do the voiceover in Boston than Bostonians? Check this out.
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9: Welcome to Logan International Airport. The front door to the capital of heart, hustle, and hometown pride.
0: Hustle,
1: and hometown pride. I love it. I think
0: door.
1: It's fantastic.
0: It's the front door.
1: That's Mallory Regina. I tell you, I lived in Boston for a couple of years.
0: Right? Yeah.
1: And it was an absolute blast because, believe it or not, not everybody up there has that strong of an accent. But when you get one, it is like, wow, this you were a unicorn.
0: All you have to do is walk through the front door.
1: Well, front door, through
0: Watch
1: the park.
0: Out. The automatic doors are moving.
1: We're happy you're here.
0: So, should we get some Middle Tennesseans as the welcoming voices to the airport?
1: I think that'd be great.
0: I've heard some people in Rutherford County talk some type of way, I'll tell you that.
1: Do they have to have like a thick southern accent? Do you have to sound similar to Dolly Parton? Like, what are we going for?
0: I don't know. I think it's beauty is the eye of the beholder, right?
1: That's true.
0: I don't know. I've been to the state fairgrounds once or twice.
1: You've been to the state fairgrounds?
0: They don't talk like that over there at the state fairgrounds in Wilson County, let me tell you. Bob August with a look at traffic this morning. Hey, Bob.
10: Hey there. We've got a crash on Storrow Drive.
1: Storrow Drive.
0: Take the exit and you throw it right out the door.
10: Out the door. We've got a wreck on the Zakim Bridge.
1: The Zakim.
10: I lived in Boston, went to school there. I had a roommate named Muggsy McGaffigan, or a friend
1: Goodness
10: named Muggsy McGaffigan.
1: Gracious. There's no reason.

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1: Right?
2: Pick up your luggage.
0: Pick up your luggage. We've had a crash on Briley Parkway southbound between Ashland City Highway and County Hospital. You want to watch for that if you are in Bordeaux. And we've got a wreck on 40 West between Stewart's Ferry and Donaldson Pike driving from the east side. That may be on the shoulder. 65 southbound is a bit busy through 24 in Trinity. Time saver traffic and weather together on the quarter hour. Let's get the forecast from Marcus Bagwell at the News 2 Storm Center.
3: Thanks, Bob. This morning, temperatures are beginning in the 50s to near 60. While the air temperature is warmer than this time yesterday, it still feels a bit cool. We do have increasing high clouds, so a partly cloudy sky this morning, some sun this afternoon, but temperatures upper 80s and near 90. I'm News 2 meteorologist Marcus Bagwell on Mix 92.9.
4: Poor Marcus. Marcus, when he says your name like that, you don't have to say thank you.
1: Marcus, he didn't. 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
4: You don't have to do that.
1: Smooth past it.
4: Thanks to Tire World for the update. 62 out there now. A keyword that you've been waiting all morning for to get you $5,000 is next.
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0: Kimberly in Mount Juliet. She was the latest to win $500. Then there was Megan in Nashville. She won $500 just a week before her.
1: Sure did.
0: Oh, mama. That's a lot of cashola flying out of here in this great pumpkin here at Mix 92.9. It's Sean and Hannah. Good morning. You want a keyword. Got a keyword for you in just a second. Getting closer and closer to drawing that $5,000 winner here.
1: I know. It's coming up only, what, like 2 weeks from now? A little over a week?
0: You're going to blink. Go ahead. Do it.
1: Blink.
0: Tomorrow's October.
1: Yeah.
0: That's what?
1: Wild. Cannot believe that.
0: This pumpkin's getting a little soft. Uh-huh. you gotta go ahead and retire it. Another keyword for you this morning, text coffee.
1: Ooh, that's fun.
0: C-O-F-F-E-E. Coffee.
1: Yeah, you're texting that to 615-737-0929. Or here's the thing, you can enter at mix929.com. Maybe you don't want to text it. You're sitting at the office. You're sitting at the desk right now. Mix929.com, that's where you can enter it for your chance to win, hopefully $5,000 when we pull that great pumpkin winner.
0: Text coffee right now. Man, $5,000 would be so great.
1: Yeah.
0: Another keyword coming right before 11:30 this morning. All right, we're going to check traffic and weather here in a sec. Hannah, what's coming up a few minutes from now?
1: Well, this father-son duo is going to reunite on the screen for a new TV show. Plus, this has got to be one of the most unusual crimes you'll ever hear about.
0: Okay, talk about that in just a minute. Right now, look at traffic with Bob August. Hey, Bob.
2: Hey, Sean. Hey, Hannah. We've got traffic driving down from the north. Surprise, surprise, on 65 South through 24 in Trinity. And we're going to reckon Bordeaux that may be causing some delays on Briley Parkway southbound as you head past Ashland City Highway and down toward County Hospital Road. In the Cockrell Bend area, some injuries involved. Be careful there. Watch for a wreck off to the left on 40 westbound as you tool past Stewart's Ferry Pike. Driving on 24 westbound, heading up toward the 40 merge. We've got a wreck on Murfreesboro Road west of Rural Hill and up a little ways from Bell Road, so be careful there. Going to see some traffic in the westbound direction. And we've got a wreck on Highway 109 near Franklin Road. Watch for that in Wilson County. Time saver traffic and weather together. Let's get the forecast. Check those temperatures. Meteorologist Marcus Bagwell is at the NEWS 2 Storm Center.
3: We start our day with some passing clouds and temperatures in the 50s and near 60. It's still cool enough where you may want to have a light jacket or sweater, but we are warming up this afternoon and we'll get more sunshine today. Our afternoon highs in the upper 80s and near 90. I'm NEWS 2 meteorologist Marcus Bagwell on Mix 92.9.
1: Hey, it's Hannah. This is what's trending. Well, fall is one of the best times of year, but it could also be dangerous on the roads. Excuse me. Here in Middle Tennessee, fall is our foggiest time of year, which could damper visibility, of course, on the roads for drivers and pedestrians. So apparently this happens because our nights are getting longer, leaving more time for cooling, which then forms that radiation fog we see in the mornings. So just be aware of that. We could see some really foggy mornings as we get deeper into fall. Details, mix929.com. I felt like Marcus Bagwell right there. And this is one of those stories that you tell for years to come and just laugh about. Out in Murfreesboro, did you see this guy named Charlie was smoking a brisket in preparation for football Sunday when he was woken up to something odd. His alert on his phone from his smoker saying that something weird was going on. So he was like, what? Went downstairs to see flames coming up from it.
0: Oh, man.
1: So of course he was like, what happened here? Well, watched the security cameras to see that two teenagers walked up his driveway, opened his smoker, took a bite of his brisket, stabbed it with a garden shovel, and then ran away. What? Luckily, the fire that started from the smoker didn't do any damage to his property. Everybody was okay. The only thing that didn't make it, unfortunately, was that brisket. Read more about this, mix929.com. And this new show is like a family reunion. Actor Charlie Sheen going to be reuniting with his father, Martin Sheen, for a new AMC comedy series. The show is called Happy Jack, and it's going to premiere next year. Be filmed, actually, in front of a live studio audience, which is really cool. So Martin's going to be playing Charlie's father in the show, and both of them are super excited to be on screen together. That's what's trending on Mix 92.9.
0: Still thinking of those teenagers.
1: I know!
0: Don't you have a Pokemon to catch or something?
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0: 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I'm Sean Cash. Hannah's here as well. Let's go commercial free here on weekday morning.
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1: You got to wake him up.
0: Wake him up. Just make sure the batteries in the alarm clock are.
1: All right. I'll have to double check that tonight.
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0: Thursday, October 1st. That's tomorrow. Unreal.
1: I know. I can't believe it.
0: Which then, just follow me here. Two more months, 2027.
1: Yeah, excuse me?
2: Are you kidding me?
1: It sounds like a joke.
2: It is a joke.
1: Bad joke, but a joke.
2: Oh, man.
0: All right. Well, look, think of it this way. Tomorrow, one day closer to the weekend, your weekend plans, maybe they have some board games in your future.
1: Ooh, that'd be fun.
0: Tomorrow morning, join us right before 6:30. There is a familiar face on a new board game.
1: Yeah, you're going to have to get it when it comes out. You, you might recognize somebody on it.
0: Just may recognize.
1: Just might.
0: One of the people in this board, is it a person?
1: It's not. It's a person. It's a noun. It's a noun.
0: All right. You cannot miss this tomorrow. It's crazy. It's crazy. Right before 6:30.
1: Sometimes you do stuff and you forget you do it. And then all of a sudden you get an email and you're like, oh.
0: The way people spend their money is fascinating. All right. That's tomorrow. 5:30 to 10. 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

0: 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One of the big ones that we're involved in every year, Making Strides for Breast Cancer with the American Cancer Society. 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

0: Mix 92.9, singing along with Whitney. That feel good music for your workday. We got that rolling. Then on your drive home this afternoon, some tickets to see ZZ Top and Cheap Trick at Ascend Amphitheater. Always making sure that we're hooking you up with tickets to all kinds of different shows in Nashville. That's the fun thing about living in Middle Tennessee, is that there's everything. 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We like to pick up the tab for you. Something extra, something to look forward to, a night out. 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
17: Afternoon sunshine and some clouds on this final day of September. Temperatures into the upper 80s and low 90s today with a southwest breeze. We'll have some more cloud cover moving in overnight. That'll keep low temperatures mostly into the lower 60s. Tomorrow, a little bit more humid, but still warm. Temperatures in the upper 80s and low 90s. Be prepared for clouds and also rain chances starting Friday. I'm News 2 meteorologist Marcus Bagwell on Mix 92.9.
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0: Mix 92.9, Avicii and Wake Me Up. So yesterday we were talking about the fact that it was coffee day and people were drinking coffee all over the place and getting deals on coffee. And then coffee again in the news today because Dolly Parton's new coffee line is up and rolling. This is the Cup of Ambition, ready to roll, and it's going to be all over little pop-ups at local colleges and universities and more. But it's also available for shipping nationwide, and they'll be down at the Country Music Hall of Fame, be swinging by a couple of plaza parties at the Opry. So Cup of Ambition up and rolling. We put all the info you need, mix929.com.
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18: Afternoon sunshine and some clouds on this final day of September. Temperatures into the upper 80s and low 90s today with a southwest breeze. We'll have some more cloud cover moving in overnight. That'll keep low temperatures mostly into the lower 60s. Tomorrow, a little bit more humid but still warm. Temperatures in the upper 80s and low 90s. Be prepared for clouds and also rain chances starting Friday. I'm News 2 meteorologist Marcus Bagwell on Mix 92.9.
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0: Mix 92.9, great looking lunch hour, and good stuff for in the prizes for you. Got those tickets to see Daughtry at The Truth on March 8th. So that's going to be next year, but we're all set and ready to go. Here's the question today. People are four times more likely to eat breakfast on this day of the week. What day is it? People are four times more likely to eat breakfast on this day of the week. 737-0929. You want to see Daughtry at that brand new venue? We've got your tickets ready to go from Mix 92.9.
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0: 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People are four times more likely to eat breakfast on this day of the week. What day is it? Hi.
16: Hey, is it Sunday?
0: Yes, it's Sunday. You got the tickets.
16: Yay.
0: What's your name?
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0: Mary, thanks for having us on.
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0: Where are you guys listening today?
16: Mount Juliet.
0: Hang on 1 second. We'll get you all set and ready to go. It's Daughtry at the Truth on March 6th, and you are all set and ready with your tickets. Going to have those again tomorrow. Yeah, Sunday. Sunday is that great day where you just want to sit down and have a little extra breakfast and really enjoy. We got another one of those questions. More tickets tomorrow. 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

0: Mix 92.9, sing along with Natasha Bedingfield and Pocket Full of Sunshine. All right, so Game of Thrones fans found something to celebrate about because there's going to be a movie. Yep, so it is moving into theatrical release. 2029 is the expected release date. It's Game of Thrones Aegon's Conquest. So if you're a Game of Thrones fan, you've maybe gone back and watched the series again, something to look forward to on the big screen.
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14: Afternoon sunshine and some clouds on this final day of September. Temperatures into the upper 80s and low 90s today with a southwest breeze. We'll have some more cloud cover moving in overnight. That'll keep low temperatures mostly into the lower 60s. Tomorrow, a little bit more humid but still warm. Temperatures in the upper 80s and low 90s. Be prepared for clouds and also rain chances starting Friday. I'm News 2 meteorologist Marcus Bagwell on Mix 92.9.
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0: Playing the songs you can't help but sing along to while you're working. It's Time After Time from Cyndi Lauper. Wrapping up this 90-minute music break on Mix 92.9. Happy hump day. Sure glad to have you along this afternoon. It's Butter, and I think we've had lots of practice this year, unfortunately. But once we get through a couple of days of heat, our reward is supposed to be some much-needed rain. And get this, cooler temps by the weekend. Absolutely cannot wait for the wet stuff to fall out of the sky again. I think today is 32 days straight with no rain, which is absolutely insane. But we're going to check in with news, too, for a peek at your forecast coming up next.
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15: weather. Some passing clouds, but a warmer afternoon with a southwest breeze. Air temperatures in the upper 80s to around the low 90s for today. Tonight we'll drop down into the 60s with a few more clouds rolling in. Still dry even as we head into Thursday with some additional cloud cover. Temperatures still in the upper 80s and low 90s. Rain chances start on Friday. We're turning cooler this weekend. I'm News 2 meteorologist Marcus Bagwell on Mix 92.9.
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It's kind of crazy to think we're just a couple of short weeks away from finding out who's going to claim that $5,000 with our great pumpkin with your next keyword to get entered.

0: 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How you doing? It's Butter. And you know, you get four chances a day and a couple of ways to get in the running for big money with our $5,000 Great Pumpkin. And we've already had two $500 winners, and we'll have another one of those on Friday. And of course, when we get to the end of the old pumpkin patch here, someone in Middle Tennessee is going to be claiming that $5,000. And well, that someone might be you if you enter every one of these keywords. And the one to plug in this time is nest. You know, like a bird's nest. Text nest to 615-737-0929 now. Of course, you can also enter it online at mix929.com for a bonus chance. And Sean and Hannah will have your next keyword for the $5,000 Great Pumpkin right around 8:25 tomorrow morning.
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0: Princely Wine When Doves Cry on Mix 92.9, Nashville's variety station. Hope you're having a good hump day. We're glad to be a part of it. It's Butter. And taking a quick peek at news you can use if you or someone you know plans on traveling I-65 through Williamson County tonight. Might want to pack your patience or find an alternate route, as we're hearing TDOT crews are going to be closing exit 65 between 8 and 5 a.m. tomorrow morning. They may also need to close exit 61 ramps as they're going to be moving paving equipment through. So something to be aware of if you're going to be headed that way later tonight, with a link to read more before you leave work right there under the local news tab at mix929.com. Speaking of the roads, Bob August in with our first look at traffic. Howdy, friend.
1: Hey, Butter, good afternoon. We are pretty busy both ways around the South Loop this afternoon. A lot of volume on 40 in both directions at the 65 merge, and on 65 northbound heading up through the Metro Center area. You also may see a crash on 65 southbound under Old Hickory Boulevard in Madison. Be careful there. Got a stalled vehicle on 65 south around Goose Creek exit 61. Watch for that off to the right shoulder. And you may see a wreck in Smyrna on 24 east. 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
13: Afternoon sunshine and some clouds on this final day of September. Temperatures into the upper 80s and low 90s today with a southwest breeze. We'll have some more cloud cover moving in overnight. That'll keep low temperatures mostly into the lower 60s. Tomorrow, a little bit more humid, but still warm. Temperatures in the upper 80s and low 90s. Be prepared for clouds and also rain chances starting Friday. I'm News 2 meteorologist Marcus Bagwell on Mix 92.9.
0: Thank you, Marcus. Got a feeling that AC of yours is back to doing some heavy lifting again. 91 under mostly sunny skies with weather brought to you by All American Pest Control.

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0: She's got the wildest dreams. Our hometown superstar, T Swift, part of your soundtrack for the ride home, Mix 92.9. And well, it's as simple as this: know the year the movie 310 to Yuma landed in theaters, and well, you pretty much got everything you need to claim tickets to see the one and only ZZ Top and Cheap Trick. They're all set to rock Ascend Amphitheater next Thursday night, which will be a lot of fun for you and the one you love. And they're looking to hand over the goods right around 5:42 with the rewind. But you can also count on a mountain of music between now and then. Mixed Drive on the way next with one of the answers to help you slow down the clock for tomorrow's $1,000 minute. Right on the other side of traffic. What's cooking, Bob?
1: We do have sputter butter around the South Loop both ways on 40 with wreck on 40 westbound heading past Charlotte Avenue toward the 65 northbound split. Want to stay to your left there. And a collision on 65 north past Wedgwood Avenue causing delays on the way up to I-40. On the west side, watch for an accident on 40 west near 46th Avenue. We've also got a collision on 65 north past Old Hickory Boulevard in Madison. And watch for a wreck maybe on the left shoulder, 24 east approaching Almaville Road exit 70 in Smyrna. 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When you see the red tag, you'll know that's the one. 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
1: Ooh, would you look at there? You did it. Just made it to 5 o'clock in the Music City. Happy hump day, and hoping to make yours extra happy when you claim this next pair of ZZ Top and Cheap Trick tickets. Rewind on deck at 542 as Ed Sheeran is going to get us back into the mix drive right on the flip side of traffic. It's all you, Bob.
2: We are busy butter on the east side as we get you home this afternoon. A lot of traffic on 24 eastbound through 440 in Briley Parkway. You may see a wreck on 440 eastbound near Nolensville Road. And do watch for a collision in the airport area if you're on Briley Parkway southbound at around the 24 split. We've also had a wreck on Murfreesboro Road by the airport as well. As you head past Briley Parkway and McGavick Pike, want to be careful there. And a collision on 65 northbound past Wedgewood Avenue on the way to I-40. 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

So Daughtry, who we just heard from a couple of songs back, coming to town for a big show at Nashville's newest venue, The Truth. And we've got your chance to score tickets on your lunch break all week.

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They'll help you get your happiness tank topped off and fully fueled for the day. 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

0: along to on the ride home. It's Melissa Etheridge. Mix 92.9. How goes it? It's Butter. And kind of crazy to think we are now 33 days away from the midterm elections and getting registered to vote. The deadline for that coming up on Monday, October 5th, with early voting beginning October 14th. So it's definitely upon us, and just in time, several churches around town getting together to hold a voter registration and educational event. It is actually set for this Saturday. It's going to help folks get registered and get prepared to vote. For the link to read more, you can check that out when you get home. It's right there under the local news tab at Mix929.com. And we're all geared up to unload another pair of ZZ Top Cheap Trick tickets. Rewind straight ahead. And Bob's back with a quick check on traffic brought to you by Ascend Federal Credit Union.
1: Busy on I-40, Butter, with a crash coming from the east side as you head westbound toward Hermitage Avenue. Watch for activity maybe in the right lane there, west of Spence Lane and the 24 merge. You can use 440 west, take that to 65 north. We did have an earlier wreck on 65 north past Wedgwood Avenue, so you're busy there. A lot of traffic on 440 eastbound through Nolensville Road, heading out toward the 24 split. Collision reported on 24 eastbound near Shelby Avenue as you head past the stadium toward the Cumberland River. And that's time saver traffic on Mix 92.9.
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2: Sheila. Well, hello, Sheila. Happy hump day. How's it going this afternoon?
3: It's wonderful. How are you?
2: Well, I'm doing much better now that I'm talking to you.
3: Mm-hmm. Aw, you're so sweet.
2: Sweet cream butter. That's what they call me. Hey, Sheila, welcome into the Rewind. Awesome prize up for grabs. We're going to hook you up with you if you got the correct year.
3: I'm just throwing a guess out there. 2007.
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2: Oh, yeah. 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And you just snagged yourself a fun night out to see ZZ Top, Cheap Trick, The Big Show, Ascend Amphitheater Thursday night. How about that?
3: I cannot wait. That's awesome.
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3: Thank you so much, Butter.
2: You are mighty welcome with another pair of those tickets up for grabs on the ride home tomorrow. I think that early clue is going to help you win, which is on the way after Gaudier on Mix 92.9.

0: somebody that I used to know. It's Gaudier on Mix 92.9, your life to music. And just like that, we found yet another happy home for these ZZ Top and Cheap Trick tickets. This time, it was Sheila M. of Laverne first with 2007 to claim those goods, with another pair on the line tomorrow. And thinking if you want them, go ahead and fire up your favorite search engine tonight and find out what year the movie Leaving Las Vegas hit the big screen, and that'll get you good to go for 542 tomorrow. And hoping you've almost rounded the corner for home as roads remain quite busy. Bob's back with one last update, this time for National Certified Alarms.
1: Well, we've got a bit of clutter butter on 440 eastbound as you head past Nolensville Road. We've had a crash off on the left shoulder there. Stay to your right. Busy on 24 east through 440 and Briley Parkway. Watch for some traffic on 24 westbound on the northwest side as you head past Briley Parkway toward the Jolton area, and a collision reported on 24 eastbound as you drive past White's Creek Pike. 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Back tomorrow with more Time Saver Traffic on Mix 92.9.
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15: This evening it will be mainly clear and mild, temperatures holding in the upper 60s overnight as we head into your Thursday. It's another hot one, warming up into the low 90s by afternoon. Feel like the upper 90s due to the heat and humidity with sunshine, but rain and some thunderstorms returning to the forecast on Friday, especially in the afternoon and evening. And more showers and storms will be likely throughout the weekend. I'm News 2 Chief Meteorologist Danielle Breezy from Mix 92.9.
0: Thank you, Danielle. Seems like summer just won't quit. We got sunshine and 89 right now at Nashville's Variety Station.

Fall is officially here, and somehow your to-do list didn't get the memo. That's okay. We'll help you through it with great music. 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

0: Big Girls Don't Cry, Miss Fergie Ferg on Mix 92.9, Your Life, Your Music. How you doing? It's Butter. And apparently it was 40 years in the making, but it's here. We can finally get our taste of Dolly Parton's new coffee line and, well, pour our own cup of ambition. It actually launched yesterday just in time for National Coffee Day. Saw several folks online had already gotten theirs as it is shipping nationwide, but also saw that it's sold out in a lot of places, so if you can't wait to get a taste, there will be some pop-ups around town. Today, they were at the Country Music Hall of Fame and Museum, but we're also hearing they're going to be swinging by local colleges and universities, not to mention the next few plaza parties at the Opry. So definitely can't wait to try it myself with a link to read more under the local news tab at mix929.com.
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5: 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When it comes to breakfast, we've got the morning combos you're craving. Might I suggest a freshly brewed coffee and a breakfast burrito? What about waking up with a sausage, egg, and cheese sizzly breakfast sandwich and a caramel latte? Maybe a strawberry banana smoothie would do the trick. It's easy to have a great day when you start with Wawa breakfast. Freshly made coffee, sizzlies, and so much more. 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
12: This evening will be mild with temperatures holding in the 60s as we head into your Thursday. It's going to be another warm one. Into the low 90s we go with mostly sunny skies, feeling even warmer than that due to the heat and humidity. We're around 90 on Friday, but showers and storms will be arriving in the afternoon and evening especially. Then we'll see hit or miss showers throughout the weekend with temperatures cooling into the 70s. I'm News 2 Chief Meteorologist Danielle Breezy for Mix 92.9.
13: 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Welcome in as we kick off the Wednesday night edition of Real Life with Ed Sheeran.